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1: 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Father, I'm active for drugs and I've got a debate doing again. Oct and fro bakalat again, living a masra. And know the Libby one PC Libby and a God Jesus Christus, while Libby D. Moso and a Masa Jesus Christus. 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

moment, everybody, open your mouth and worship the Lord. 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He deserves the praise today. Come on, everybody, all over the room, open your mouth and worship him. Lift your hands and bless him in this place.

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I mean, people see what you do, but they don't see who you are. And those are two different things. I think that we often equate what a person does with who they are, but those are two totally different things. And often they are oxymorons. And his strength is made perfect in weakness. He says he sends us out as sheep amongst wolves.

changed my life. The cool part about that song to me is it literally started with a dream. Not me, but Rob woke up in the middle of the night one night, and he'd had this dream about us playing this song on some big stage somewhere, and all he remembered from the dream was the melody. And so he wakes up and he plays it and records it on like a little handheld tape recorder, and he plays it for me the next day, and we're really psyched about it. But then like literally years go by before we ever like try to write the song. And so when we're making this record, I thought, you know, hey, that's a pretty special moment, you know, a song coming to you in a dream, so why don't we chase that a little bit? And we sat down with Ben Glover, and we showed him the melody and played what we had for him, and he loved it, so we just started writing. But the song really, really started to breathe to me when we started writing the chorus, and just thinking about how it's so common as Christians to believe that God parted the Red Sea, because we read that in the Bible, and you know, he brought Lazarus back to life. We know he can do that. He made the sun stand still and all these things, like, but then when we think about ourselves, we're like, he can't possibly fix me, or he can't possibly change my situation, or you know, draw me closer to him. He's capable of all these huge things, but not touching my heart, you know. And it's sad that as Christians that is a pretty common thread of belief, you know. So the whole point of the song is to throw the challenge out there to people that hear it, and just say, look, if you believe he could do half of what you read in the Bible, you have to know that he can change your heart, he can change your life.

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0: Hallo iedereen, ik ben Elisa Kisaidewee. 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
1: Our Father, who art in heaven, hallowed be thy name. Thy kingdom come, thy will be done, on earth as it is in heaven. Give us this day our daily bread. Forgive us our trespasses, as we forgive those who trespass against us. Lead us not into temptation, but deliver us from evil.

Welcome to The Lord's Challenge, our weekly quarter-hour broadcast bringing the reality of God's Word to all people everywhere. Stay tuned as Joshua Daniel challenges us to a walk with God and the corresponding impact that'll have on our lives, families, and society today.

0: Isaiah chapter 26 and verse 13. O Lord our God, other lords beside you have had dominion over us, but by thee only will we make mention of your name. In other 17th and 18th verses, like as a woman with child that draweth near the time of her delivery, is in pain and crieth out in her pangs, so have we been in your sight, O Lord. We've been with child, we've been in pain, we have, as it were, brought forth wind. We have not wrought any deliverance in the earth, neither have the inhabitants of the world fallen. If you turn to 2 Chronicles and the 12th chapter, this is what we see. Rehoboam, the son of King Solomon, when he was established in his kingdom, first verse, he forsook the law of the Lord and all Israel with him. And it came to pass, in the fifth year of King Rehoboam, Shishak, king of Egypt, came up against Jerusalem because they had transgressed against the Lord. So here, they broke the law of the Lord. Next, they were invaded. And the fifth verse, then came Shemaiah the prophet to the king and to the princes of Judah that were gathered together in Jerusalem because of this invasion of the king of Egypt, and said unto them, thus saith the Lord, you have forsaken me, and therefore have I also left you in the hand of Shishak. Whereupon the princes of Israel and the king humbled themselves, and they said, the Lord is righteous. At least they had recognized that. They said, the Lord is righteous. This is what we deserve. And if you look at the 8th verse, nevertheless they shall be his servants, that they may know my service and the service of the kingdoms of the countries. My dear friends, I'm always amazed at people who can't see the distinct difference between the service of Jesus, serving the Lord, and serving the world. I just can't believe that there are people who can't see the difference between these two things. I can't see. Here the Bible says, that they may know my service and the service of the kingdoms of the countries. If you are going to be enslaved by your appetites, by your addictions, that is, by your flesh, if you're going to be enslaved by the lure of the world, the glitter and the glamour of the world, what is your religion? You haven't had a real vision of Jesus. You know the song which says, the things of this world grow strangely dim. Have they become dim? That they may know the difference between my service and serving these other invaders. I don't know who are the invaders in your life, whether it is the world, whether it's money, or whether it is the flesh. What are the invasive forces in your life? We see in the 14th verse, and he did evil because he prepared not his heart to seek the Lord. You know, on the one hand, he was trying to humble himself. On the other hand, he simply did not know how to seek the Lord. He didn't know how to prepare his heart. I suppose that is the affliction that afflicts many people today. They don't know how to seek the Lord. They don't know how to prepare their hearts to seek the Lord. If they come to any place like this, one of the first things they think of, where is the nearest McDonald's or some fast food place? Or they think of, where is the closest grocery or supermarket? Or they think of some friend with whom they can sit down and talk. They don't know how to prepare their hearts to seek the Lord. You know what happened to this man? The shields of gold that were made by King Solomon were taken away. This invader, the ninth verse, and the treasures of the king's house, he took all. He carried away also the shields of gold which Solomon had made. But what did his son say? That's no problem. I can make shields of brass. Couldn't he see how ridiculous is this kind of substitution? Couldn't he see, these were the shields of gold, and I have lost them, and I have substituted polished brass instead. My dear friends, all the polish that you can give to brass, I used to use brasso, you know. Yeah, to brighten up brass handles, and so on. I used to use that special polish, which was called brasso. And when you use brasso, the glitter, the shine, lasts for a little while, for a few days. And then, all the luster is gone. All the shine is gone. I've never seen anybody... Probably there would be some way by which gold is also made to shine a little. But I've never seen any woman pull out one of her bracelets or whatever and start polishing them up. I've never seen anybody doing that. But here was this man. The golden shields were taken away and the brassen shields he substituted. That's good enough, he said. Is it good enough? No, it's not good enough. If you have lost the gold and substituted the brass in its place, that's not good enough. You may say it is good enough, but you know how absurd it is to say it is good enough. Why? Why is this? Other lords have had dominion over you. Other lords. Instead of letting the Lord Jesus have total control and dominion. Now I would like you to turn to Deuteronomy chapter 28. Here we see how God promised blessing. Blessing when we obey, when we do not turn to the left or to the right. 28th chapter and the 14th verse. The Lord shall open unto you his good treasure, the heaven to give the rain unto your land in its season, and to bless all the work of your hands. And thou shalt lend to many nations, thou shalt not borrow. Do you see that? The Lord shall open unto you his good treasure when you obey his word. At the 13th and the 14th, Deuteronomy 28. And the Lord shall make you the head and not the tail. Thou shalt be above only, thou shalt not be beneath, if that thou hearken unto the commandments of the Lord your God, which I command you this day to observe to do them. And thou shalt not go aside from any of the words which I command you this day, to the right hand or to the left, to go after other gods to serve them. So there you are. I will open to you my treasure when you obey me. See, my dear friends, I don't know how much we are losing by our flirtations and our deviation and our substitutions. I don't know. I can't say. I just can't say. Here is God saying that he will open to us his heart, his treasure, and he will lift you up. But then, if you choose to be at the bottom, if you choose to be crushed, If you choose to be moaning all the time, you see, you can see it in several situations. You can see it in some families. Never satisfied. If you do not turn to the right hand or to the left from my word to go after other gods to serve them, servitude. You know, serving the Lord is a different thing altogether. For my yoke is easy and my burden is light. Whatever trials God allows upon us, He is with us. If you don't have that reality of God's presence, something is between you and the Lord. That's it. And you find that you can't praise Him. You know, something is between you and the Lord. That's all it is. Last of all, let me turn you to 1 John and the last verse. My little children, keep yourselves from idols. Other lords have had dominion over us. If you want to shine in life, if you want to really enjoy life, the lordship of Jesus, obedience to His word, let us pray. Let us tell God, Lord, I don't want anything to rule over me. My proud heart, my vanity, nothing. Cleanse me. Lord, I need your touch. I need your deliverance. Make me real. Gracious Father, I beg you and ask you for your blessing upon these dear people. Open to us, dear Lord, the treasures of your heart. That's what we need. Hear our humble prayer. We ask in Jesus' name. Amen.
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0: can't be his disciple. 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
3: Yeah, my guru is so care. I know I told him to go on action.
4: Hector, game theory, Sunday.

Mie pi, da mie arkishalo guambu inspirasi. 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Ik ben Andrew Kromo de Major van Musica del Cielo, sending all my love and respect to everyone everywhere listening to Radio Shalom.

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4: So I'm Letting Go is a song that I wrote pretty soon after moving to Nashville a couple years ago. I was just sort of in this place of, you know, I graduated college, I had just signed a record deal, and I was just learning about this industry and about this new life that I was sort of undertaking. And I didn't know exactly how things were going to turn out. I had left a lot behind at home, you know, my family, my friends, my church, everything that I had grown up around, everything that was comfortable. And so I wanted to kind of write a song about it. All I had was the title. And I went in to meet with Tony Wood, who is a writer friend of mine, and Ian Esklin, who ended up being my producer. But at the time, I hadn't even met him. And within 5 minutes, I think we all were like, this is a good little partnership. This is going to be a good song. And so I just started telling them how I was feeling and said, I want to write a song called Letting Go, or I'm Letting Go. And pretty soon we had an idea for the chorus, and it just sort of flowed. It was one of those songs that flowed really easily, and everyone was excited about from the very beginning. And I love playing this song live. I think that people really, you know, they like to sing along to it, and it's fun to see people's reactions. So it's a song I've enjoyed playing for the past couple years.

a man, stay on top. Become the servant of all. When you the servant of all, no competition's involved. Cause who was knocking you off? There's no one left to fall. Progressive with the flow, that's a little one. As I'm assured, I'm sure you're missing these little puns. I'm assured, yeah, the settlement is finna come.

Locked in to the FM hot spot 94.5 hot I-94. If you like it that much, that, if you like it that much, listen.